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0: So if you're a late night snacker and you've got to eat a little something before bed, well, heads up, there are certain foods that actually support melatonin, and they're actually linked to the body's natural sleep cycle. 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
1: 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So the kids going back to school, if they haven't yet, gonna happen soon. What kind of things do you think that they should teach in school that, like, really matter? Let me know what you think. 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

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Say It Ain't So. Could the pumpkin spice craze be fading? Go by Google searches. Yes. Starbucks in 2003 seeped into candles, deodorant, even spam. But now searches are way down in favor of new flavors like matcha latte.

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1: Want to go check out a new movie in the theaters this weekend? Warner Brothers actually shelved it back in 2023, but decided, it's made. Let's just release it already. Coyote and Acme. Okay, it's sort of like a Who Framed Roger Rabbit situation with Wile E. Coyote and he sues Acme. Will Forte and John Cena co-starring in it.

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1: 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All right, so what kind of things do you think need to be taught in school? 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
1: So get this. 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

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Listen, we've got Huey Lewis in the news on the way. 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
1: Hi, it's Christina. 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

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Hey, good morning and welcome to the weekend. We've got some Fleetwood Mac coming up. Let's do Mariah Carey on the way. If there's something you want to hear, open up the iHeartRadio app. Use that little red microphone button. 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Right there on the iHeartRadio app.

0: Sunny 101.7, Canton's greatest hits. Hi, it's Christina. We're talking about things that have been making you happy these days. What's going on, Sarah?
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1: Pretty sure this is the final weekend of preseason football games. Correct me if I'm wrong, but holy smokes, I can't believe the regular season's about to start. Wow.

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Sunny 101.7, Canton's greatest hits. Weekend is on and so are we. Good morning. It's Craig Stevens. Slow ride with Eric Clapton. Wonderful tonight. There's a new trend. In a couple of months, I'll be a grandpa again. Not sure if it's a boy or girl, but there's a new growing trend on what parents are naming their kids. This one's kind of surprising. I'll share it with you in about 8 minutes. Whitesnake is on first. Here I go again. Great playlist this weekend with the 60s, 70s, and 80s.

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Hey, it's Craig Stevens. 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Is this

0: Sunny 101.7. Music from Queen, Bohemian Rhapsody. Weekend is on. I'm Craig Stevens. New growing trend. Now, my daughter's pregnant. I believe she's due March of next year. I already have a grandson. Not sure if it's a boy or girl yet. There has not been an official reveal. However, there's a new trend. Parents are naming their kids after weapons. Ooh, it's a thing. So here's some of the names. Wesson, Caliber, Shooter, and Trigger. It's just bizarre. I got a couple more for you. Again, they're already registered. Parents naming their kids after weapons. Mace, Beretta, Remington, and Hey Dagger. Dagger's a name. Now, I know a lot. Most kids went back to school last week. Some are going back to school next week. But could you imagine roll call at kindergarten? Bazooka? Is there a bazooka in the room?
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0: 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When you hear those keywords, you text them from your cell phone. 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

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I want to thank Debbie, hey Tim, Linda, Dave, and Heidi. 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

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Wow, next time you're going to go on a field trip and go to New York City, Broadway is not the thing anymore. Going to a concert? No, you're not going to believe what some people are doing. They're putting on overalls and they're going down under. Very bizarre. Give me a few minutes, I'll share.

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0: 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Coming up this week, more free trips to Vegas. Our iHeartRadio Music Festival will start it up again Monday morning at 9. When you hear those keywords, you text them from your cell phone. Way to go, Ron. He won his free trip.
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We are in full music mode this morning. 60s, 70s, 80s playing for you. And thank you guys. Saying hello, following me on Facebook this morning. I got Tom, Joanne, hey, Blake, Mike, Jeff, and Rachel. Bumped into you guys last night. Nice seeing you. Thank you for the follow. C. Stevens Radio, Facebook and Instagram. Billy Joel, sing me a song. Because you, my friend, are the piano man. Good morning.

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1: Well, after 8 o'clock in the morning, Craig Stevens, Music Mode. I got Man for Man's Earth Band coming up. Got Ben E. King. Top signs, you're actually a pretty healthy person. I have that list for you next in 8 minutes.

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0: 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When you hear those keywords, you text them from your cell phone. Way to go, Ron. He won his free trip.
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I'm Craig Stevens in music mode. I want to thank Helen, Debbie, hey Tim, Linda, Rachel, and Jeffrey. Check it in this morning on my Facebook and Instagram. Love you guys. Thank you for listening and following C. Stevens Radio. 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

Sunny 101.7, Canton's greatest hits. A little after 9 o'clock, Craig Stevens in music mode. Great playlist for you. 60s, 70s, and 80s. Got the Beatles, U2. Pizza Hut's changing their name, sort of. I'll tell you about it

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0: 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Our iHeartRadio Music Festival will start it up again Monday morning at 9. When you hear those keywords, you text them from your cell phone. Way to go, Ron. He won his free trip.
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0: Have yourself a better than good day. Enjoy your Saturday. I'm going to head on out of here with Elton and Candle in the Wind. Take care.

Sunny 101.7. I'm Jeff Tyson. Hope your weekend is going well. I'll tell you, the music's looking so good this hour. Peter Frampton's coming up for us. Aretha Franklin on the way, too. Here's Blue Oyster Cult.

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1: Magic 96.5. Thank you, Ashley, for checking in and working hard this morning. All day long, she says, working a double. I'm right here with you. Elton John on the way for you, so stay with me. Here's Eric Carmen.

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All you have to do is click that talkback mic and record your message. 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
1: 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Always going to be a song here you know it can sing along to. We just don't play unfamiliar music. Love of this one, Oh You Pretty Women. It's Roy Orbison for you.

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1: I'm Jeff Tyson. Thank you, Brittany, for checking in. I've got some Fleetwood Mac coming for you, so stay with me right around the corner. It's Patrick Swayze. Here's She's Like the Wind.

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Hey, it's Chef Tyson, and we're so happy to be hanging with you for your day. 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
1: I'm Jeff Tyson. 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Well, what's a bigger problem? People being easily offended or people not being careful enough about offending others? 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
1: I'm Jeff Tyson, loving the Stones, into Chicago. Boy, the music sounded good this afternoon, isn't it? It's just you and me.

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1: I'm Jeff Tyson. So good this afternoon in the variety. Look at this. Phil Collins coming up for us. Bill Withers in a classic not too far away. Mamas and the Papas on the way too. Here are the Eagles.

0: 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They start your weekend on a positive note with Grateful Friday, sharing something we could all be grateful for tomorrow and every Friday morning.
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1: I'm Jeff Tyson. Got another slice of summer coming up for us next. Mr. Buffett, so stay with me. Margaritaville right after Buffalo Springfield. 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
1: I'm Jeff Tyson, keeping it up, being fun as we make it through the weekend together. I'm so glad we're part of your Saturday today. Beatles on the way for us, also not too far away. Stay with us. We're going to get to Frankie Bell. Here's Billy Ocean.

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1: I'm Jeff Tyson. There's the Beatles. No doubt about that. Well, as we get ready for the live rounds, yeah, America's Got Talent, another season. They've already got all the auditions in and everybody's moved on. So the live rounds start on Tuesday. And Simon Cowell, did you see? He's stepping away from America's Got Talent's judges table. Several weeks he's going to be out undergoing a medical procedure for an ongoing back problem. Boy, I'll tell you, people that have back problems and surgeries, you know what I'm talking about. It never seems to get right, does it? Boy, I hope he comes through on that. Coming up next, Frankie Valli. Oh, what a night.
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I'm Jeff Davis. 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

0: Canton's greatest hits, Sunny 101.7. Foreigners coming up as we roll through another long set of the greatest hits. I'm Jeff Davis. Well, the NFL just did something, and most people won't really even care. Tell you what that is in about 7 minutes. Elton John.
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More of the greatest hits back to back. Happy Saturday, just after 5 o'clock. I'm Jeff Davis. 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

Sunny 101.7. Nancy Wilson of Heart says the new album is just about finished and maybe even a biopic. I'm Jeff Davis, rolling through this long set of the greatest hits back to back. Human League is on the way. Benny King, now stand by me. Happy Saturday. When the night-

0: You know that chemical that turns the water purple when you pee in the pool?
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Sunny 101.7, Canton's greatest hits. Just a few days left on that Chicago tour with Styx, the Windy Cities tour. They wrap it up September 6th in Los Angeles. I'm Jeff Davis. Then they do some shows in November. First one in Pennsylvania, in Bethlehem. ELO's coming up. Now it's Bill Withers and Lean On Me doing them back to back.

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Money 101.7. Beach Boys pause on their endless summer tour is going to be over in just a few weeks. September 24th, they get back at it in Massachusetts, west of Springfield, to be exact. I'm Jeff Davis. Enjoy the rest of your Saturday. Heading towards 7 o'clock, here's the boss.

Sunny 101.7, Canton's greatest hits. All right, what's up for the weekend? Hitman Hayes, I'm checking in. You and me, some hours ahead of some really good music. I know I got the Beatles coming up. Hello, goodbye. Let's see, we got Aerosmith coming up. We got the Police on now with Every Breath You Take.

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0: Your next chance is Monday morning at 9.
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